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Food, live music, and Wabash Valley flavor. With the final wine on the Wabash of the season. 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

0: Pink Floyd. Wish you were here. You are here. It's Tuesday. It's a brand new month. It's the Burr Bucks. Let's do this. Happy Tuesday, everybody.
1: Who's ready for a shower?
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0: Showtime, showtime, yes. Well, it's September the 1st. Welcome to the Burr Munch. September, October, November, December. My gosh, where did our summer go? Today, it's not a real important day today. Today is a national no rhyme or reason day today. All right, so we do got a birthday today. Barry Gibb, 80 years young today. Sadly, one of the last of the Bee Gees, but hits. You Should Be Dancing. How Deep Is Your Love? Gosh, Jive Talking. Saturday Night Fever. Staying Alive. But Barry Gibb, 80 years young today. Happy birthday to our birthday babies today. Yes, sir. Happy birthday. Anniversary to you. It's Tuesday with Steck. Let's do it. Aerosmith.

the Ivories. You're a fat boy today. Very, very talented and musical. Bad company this morning. That's your factoid. It's on the river.

0: 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Are you ready for it? It's brain tease time.
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0: 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I think it's already started, too. What do you think it is? Answer coming up.
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0: 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Stick here. Good morning, kids. It's after 9 o'clock. It's a big Tuesday. It's the first day of September.
1: Who's ready for a show up?
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0: Showtime. Welcome. Well, it's the first day of the burr months. Yeah, September, October, November. Yeah, so welcome to September the 1st. Nothing exciting today as far as what we celebrate. Today's National No Rhyme or Reason Day today, so there you go. You have a birthday. If you're celebrating a birthday today or anniversary, happy anniversary birthday to you. Barry Gibb. Sadly, one of the last of the Bee Gees, but hits include You Should Be Dancing, How Deep Is Your Love, More Than a Woman, Jive Talking. This was a big breakthrough for Saturday Night Fever in the disco era for the Bee Gees. Yes, Saturday Night Fever and Staying Alive, but yeah, happy birthday. Barry Gibb, 80 years young today. Happy birthday, Barry. Let's do some Metallica. I got a block of that tonight. Tune in every Monday through Friday at 10 p.m. It's a block of Metallica. Mandatory Metallica. 98.5 The River.

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